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All you got to do is play Word Tennis. No repeats, no hesitation, no pressure, and you could be winning. The guys are back Monday.

0: Conte, who's no stranger to the iconic Wembley Stadium. And here at Nova, we could be sending you there as early as next month for the Capital Summertime Bowl, one of the biggest music festivals in the world. Calvin Harris, Niall Horan, Jason Derulo. Take that. I'm going to tell you how to score an entry right after this, okay? Stay right there and don't move a muscle.
1: Sean. Next week, I'm rolling out the red carpet because Nat's Day Out is back. You could be joining me in my fancy box to see the West Coast Fever.
2: Speaking of fever, their superstar Sasha Glasgow is dropping by. 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
1: Throw in the Bush Barbie, Nikki Osborne, Taskmaster Tom Gleeson, and the brilliant stand-up comedian Jill Cordner will be joining us in the studio as well.
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fresh from the Met Gala. That's Sabby C. Non-stop hits for your Saturday afternoon here on Nova. It's Jermaine here. Another one of the hottest events this year is the Capital Summertime Bowl. One of the biggest artists there is Bebe Rexha. 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Let's practice right now and get it on in the next 15 minutes. Stay right there.

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1: Wake up in the morning. I'm gonna hit this city.
2: Let's
1: before
2: go.
1: I leave, brush my teeth with a bottle of Jack. 'Cause when I leave for the night, I ain't coming back.

Bruno Mars and I Just Might. It's a great little remix, isn't it? It's Nova Nation, Saturday night with me, Dave, the best night of the week, and I'm non-stop in the mix with Sabrina Carpenter coming up after some classic old school from

like being back in 2002 all over again at Milky and Just the Way You Are. It was dead good first time round, wasn't it? And it's just as good second time round. Nova Nation with me, Dave. Hopefully soundtrack and whatever you're doing with the best night of the week. Night in, night out, whatever. We appreciate you listening. Also, a salute to all Australia's workers on a Saturday night too. I've got Ray coming up for you. One of my favourite remixes. It's such a good version. After Lewis Capaldi plonked on the top of Solo Music.

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